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10: Good afternoon, I'm Bridget Hastie with the latest at 1. Latest figures show the impact the Iran war is having on fuel prices here. Stats NZ says diesel prices rose nearly 95% in the 2 months from February and petrol 33.6. Domestic air travel prices went up just over 4% from March to April. There's tentative applause for a new timeframe for delivering the new school curriculum. From the start of next year, the science and social science standards must start being used across years 0 to 8, but full implementation of all other subjects is being pushed back until 2029. NZEI Union National Secretary Stephanie Mills is welcoming the move.
11: We think the Minister needs to be very clear that she's expecting full implementation by 2029, but that teachers will be given a chance to really get to know the curriculum and unpack it.
10: Charges have been laid after large amounts of synthetic drugs were seized in Hamilton. During a search, police found 125 individually packed bags with a street value of around $2,500. Original Coronation Street cast member Alan Rothwell has died. The English actor was best known for playing David Barlow. He was 89. To Rugby League with Machinery House, the CEO of the Warriors believes the NRL is becoming bigger than Super Rugby and NPC in New Zealand. Speaking on the Chiming In podcast, Cameron George likes the future.
12: Rugby is certainly looking over their shoulder at us. I feel that we're really getting a movement there that's never been seen before.
10: And in golf, Ryan Fox is tied 34th and Daniel Hillier 49th after the first round of the US PGA in Pennsylvania.
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8: Good afternoon, I'm Bridget Hasty with the latest at 2. Official figures show food prices have risen at their slowest rate in over a year. Stats NZ says annual food inflation was 2.6% in April. Meat, poultry and fish were up 7.8%, but general grocery foods rose just below 1%. Teachers now have more time to get to grips with the new school curriculum. Implementation for most years 0 to 8 subjects has been pushed back until 2029. NZEI Union National Secretary Stephanie Mills says it's a relief.
9: I don't think it's sufficient, but it's a start, and I hope that means doors open to more sensible approaches going forward.
8: Meanwhile, hundreds of teens are gathered outside Parliament for the School Strike for Climate March. Associate Education Minister David Seymour isn't impressed, saying the students would make a bigger difference by showing up to school and working hard. A Waikato town is set to get a much-needed economic boost as one of the world's top surfing comps gets underway. The World Surf League New Zealand Pro kicks off at Manu Bay in Raglan today. District Mayor Axel Beck says it's attracting thousands of visitors.
10: Normally a quieter time for a place like Raglan. So accommodation, restaurant, you know, all the events that are planned in the evenings through this next couple of weeks, it's really, really significant.
8: To rugby with Shift 4, the Chiefs aren't regarding the Highlanders as an easy side in tonight's Super Rugby Round 14 clash in Hamilton. Captain Luke Jacobson says the Highlanders have plenty of ability across the park.
11: Yeah, they'll be a desperate team, and desperate teams are dangerous. They've definitely got a lot of firepower.
8: Kickoff is at 7, and Auckland FC are away to Adelaide in the second leg of their A-League semi-final tonight. Kickoff at 9:35.
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0: Slow to Constellation Drive. That's a Silverdale, an hour. That's slow to Albany, two snow planets. On the southern, an hour and five to Monaco. An hour and 25 to Jury. It's crawling Ellerslie and heavy again from Mount Wellington. On the northwestern, Massey, 30 minutes. It's heavy westbound, St. Luke's, to Te Atatū.
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15: much.
14: And Christy Sahota.
15: Yeah, so from Sahota Vision we have Christy and Jacob. They both are siblings.
14: They both are siblings.
15: Yeah.
14: Yes.
15: So who will go first?
14: Who's the elder one?
16: Oh, to see the so who looks older.
14: yeah. That's a tricky one.
16: Yeah.
14: Yeah. I would say Jacob looks older.
17: Really? Thank you so much.
14: But she's older, right?
17: No.
16: Jacob
17: right. You're say yes, say
14: you're
17: yes.
14: older.
15: bro,
14: Jacob. Okay. I'll be honest. Yeah. You look younger, bro.
17: Really?
15: Yeah.
17: Because the way I'm dressed now.
14: No, but it's good. Like it's a compliment, bro. I know you'll not take it as a compliment right now.
17: yeah.
14: But when you reach here.
17: Yeah.
14: it's a compliment.
15: You will get
17: Aapki
15: it.
17: Age kya hai?
14: Aapko kya lagta hai?
16: 27?
14: Oh, close.
16: I was
14: going to
16: say 28.
14: 28, yeah.
15: Just around,
14: Very close. Very close, very close. If you minus public holidays and
15: So, humne wo sab kuch minus karke rakha hua hai. Public holidays kuch count nahi hoti. Agar work nahi kar rahe hai, toh kyun count karna hai?
14: What's your age, Jacob?
17: I am now 24. I'm turning 25 soon.
14: You're turning 25 soon. Achha.
15: Okay, what about now? Ladies, no, we can't. Sorry, yeah, I'm sorry.
14: Can we? I don't

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4: Mainly clear for Auckland, a low of 9 degrees. The northern to Constellation Drive, moderate to heavy from the CBD to up to Takapuna. And it's an hour to Silverdale with heavy patches from Albany to Snow Planet. On the southern, an hour and 5 to Monaco. We're crawling to Penrose. Slow after Mount Wellington and Jury. It's about an hour and 20. It gets heavier from Papakura. Over on the southwestern, we're heavy south from Hillsborough Road.
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10: कोई बेकार सामान है फेंकने के लिए, ई-वेस्ट हो या कोई अजीब चीज, तो उसे सीधा बिन में ना डालें। पता करें कि वो कहाँ जाना चाहिए। auckland council.govt.nz/where-it-goes पे। तमाकी तुरुकी, all together Auckland.
0: हम टाइम चेक। हम न्यूज़ brought to you by Logic Finance Limited, changing lives with logic.
11: Good evening, Bridget here with the latest at 5. Two people are dead after a crash that's closed State Highway 1 near Rakaia, south of Christchurch. Two others were airlifted to hospital, one critical and one serious. Detours are being put in place, but NZTA warns it involves an extra 100 k's of travel between Rakaia and Christchurch. The situation also means some Rakaia school students may not be able to get home, and those who need to stay are being supported. There's good and bad news on the inflation front. Latest figures from Stats NZ show food prices barely changed in the 2 months from February, but at the same time, petrol prices climbed 33%, while diesel rose nearly 95%. There's excitement in Raglan as large crowds flock to the town for the World Surf League Pro underway now. Waikato District Mayor Axel Beck says it's a landmark event.
12: It's been 50 years coming, I guess you could say, because it's actually the first time that a championship round will be held anywhere in New Zealand.
11: Delta Goodrum is through to the Eurovision 2026 Grand Final with a rousing performance of her song Eclipse. The Aussie singer was hoisted high into the air on a tiny platform to deliver the end high notes. To rugby, where Shift 4 Chiefs coach Jono Gibbs is expecting a tough contest when they host the Highlanders in Super Rugby Round 14 in Hamilton tonight. Gibbs says the Highlanders love to play other New Zealand sides.
13: It's a derby game, so it always goes up a notch. We've got a lot of respect for what they will bring.
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1: Weather ka hal kafi kamal, beautiful day in our super city. 1 to 2 layers of clothing is recommended. Feels like 15 degrees right now. Overnight temperature is going to be as low as 8 degrees. Sunset hoga 5:24 pe aaj.
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1: 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Hi Sandy, good evening.
6: Good evening Rizvi. How is it going so far? Friday.
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8: That's a good question. मैं तो पहले best friends.
9: Yeah, we grew up very very close.
1: Yeah.
9: Very very close. And जी, और what can we say, man? To be honest, like my background is a photo of Christy and I. I have a photo of me and Christy when we were babies on the back of my phone as well.
1: Oh wow.
6: Oh, wow.
9: You know, and then
6: on the cover,
9: on
6: yeah.
9: The front, so
6: yeah.
9: We're like best friends.
8: Yeah. Wow,
9: that's we so do cool. argue, but
8: kadi kadi
9: siblings jo hote hai na. Thoda bahut to chalta hai.
1: Bahut chalta hai. Yeah, absolutely.
6: It's like you cannot live together, you cannot live without each other as well.
8: Haan.
6: Yeah. That kind of bond.
1: Haan, aisa hi hai na. To jab song making tum shuru karte ho, to usme kuch bhi hota hai aisa ke argument ke yaar ye aisa nahi hai, aisa karna hai?
9: In a studio setting, we try to keep it very professional because there's other people involved as well. But
6: oh, wow.
9: Because we're close with the other people as well, a little bit sometimes.
8: Yeah.
9: Hota hai.
1: Who is
6: like
1: the
6: creative
1: one?
6: Differences.
1: Huh. Sorry.
9: Not creative differences. It's like, Christy, hit that note. Like you're, you know, you've been singing since you're two. Like I expect you to hit that already.
8: Do better.
9: You know? Just, yeah.
8: But kadi kadi paaji can just look at me.
6: Yeah.
8: You know how parents give you
6: just the look.
8: The look. Yeah. And I'll be scared and I'm like, yep, I know, I have to do better.
1: But well, have you ever told him back, like,
8: no.
1: You are not doing it properly today. I expect more from you. Something like that.
9: In a nice way.
8: In a nice way.
9: Yeah.
1: Oh, in a
9: respectful, you know, younger sister way.
8: Yeah.
1: Nice, nice.
6: Wow, yeah.
1: I've seen that. But I've seen that you really respect him a lot because...
8: Yeah.
1: I see that, you know, Jacob bhai, you're always being that bhai. Kabhi aisa aaya hai Jacob directly aisa?
9: Like
1: iske muh se
9: nahi.
6: It's always being, Paji or
7: Jacob Paji. Even with Gore.
8: Even with Gore, I'm like, oh, this is my brother.
6: Yeah.
8: And then they're like, oh, Jacob, what's his name? Paji to sikhe do. Jacob.
7: Yeah, I mean, she'll say Jacob if it's like, you know, for introducing some other interviews or something.
6: Mm-hmm.
7: But otherwise, it's Jacob Paji or Paji.
8: Yeah.
6: Nice, right? Yeah. I love that.
1: That's so good. And you guys have been brought up here. In New Zealand.
7: Yep.
1: And
6: or when kinya generations pehlo etho aaye tale like tade parents chona de parents
8: char
7: no not char it would be nanaji, so that would be what, two generations, so mum and then nanaji only.
6: Okay.
7: Yeah.
8: Oh,
1: to nanaji aaye pehle,
8: haan ji,
1: fir mum, matlab mum,
7: haan ji,
1: to nanaji is first,
8: nanaji is
1: mom,
6: the first generation,
1: fir tum third generation,
8: matlab third. Yeah. Calculated that wrong, not char. Yeah.
6: Then generations. Yeah.
1: Tomato.
7: Yeah.
1: दो जनरेशन के बाद तो अभी क्या ही है ना. 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It's like a recreated song. How close are you with Bollywood? Like Bollywood को थोड़ा भी follow करते हो?
8: Film.
7: In terms of like news,
6: yeah, but movies, music, anything.
8: Movies to see.
7: देखो हम आपा Netflix से जितनी भी फिल्म आ जाती है आप वो देख सकते हैं ना.
6: Okay. Yeah.
7: We don't really go out because one, time, distance, because we live out all the way south Auckland.
6: Yeah.
7: Pukekohe ways. Then फिर cinema हैगा भी है बहुत दूर है.
6: Yeah.
7: But yeah, we do watch lots of Punjabi, Hindi
1: last
7: movies.
1: Last movie, Hindi movie, last कौन सा देखा था?
7: I think it was Dhurandhar.
8: I think it was Dhurandhar.
1: Yeah. Yeah.
6: Revenge, yeah. The second
7: only
6: one.
7: Only देखी, second only.
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4: Try to as much as possible, but dekho jab aap gaana likhte hain, right, we can write it how we want to write it basically, but jab usse hon gaana listen karte hain, you can relate to it how you want to relate to it. So I think that's the cool
3: thing
4: part of music. Is that maybe Diljit Dosanjh wrote a gana back in the day of being sad, you know, but to someone else it could be like, oh, this guy's really happy in life.
1: हिट कर सकता है. बट आपने जब ये गाना बनाया पर्सनल, तो इसके पीछे क्या था? व्हाट वाज योर थिंग, लाइक इफ यू वांट टू शेयर, इफ यू कैन शेयर.
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3: 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I think there's a little bit of the blinder as well in the beginning, beginning of the song.
4: We like to keep like our culture in all our music, even if it's just a full-on English song. We want at least some sort of Indian sound roots in there, you know. So we added tabla in there and stuff like that, because there's no Punjabi lyrics this time or Hindi lyrics. We just decided to keep it English but have some sort of instrumentation of
2: that's inspiration ki aap beech mein hamesha ek Indian music element rakhte ho.
4: Because it's like our identity, right? Yeah. Makes us a little bit more different to other artists.
3: But personal is a chill song. It's a little bit kickback.
4: Lyrics wise, basically, don't, if someone says something to you that you know didn't like and it ruins your day, we just were thinking, you know, you're blessed, you got heaps of blessings. Don't take it too personal, just keep going. And then with my rap, I wanted to try a new voice, new tone. Normally I'm like a little bit low, more calm. This one I wanted to go like try a little bit of a Kendrick Lamar kind of vibe. So I went hard and more high pitched tone.
2: So wahi mujhe janna tha, because maine suna gana na, to usme aisa full lyrics hai ki don't take it personal.
1: So that's what's called personal. So now we have time jahan pe we are going to get you guys to do something for us. So Jacob's going to rap and Christy's going to sing.
3: Yeah.
1: A little bit.
2: Anything.
4: We can sing our personal.
3: Yeah, I was actually thinking I'll do a little bit of Don't Leave Me.
2: That's the second song.
3: Song that we have released today.
2: Two songs today.
3: Double drop.
1: That's pretty cool. Okay, let's go for it.
3: Yeah.
2: ਨਾਓ ਜੀ ਮੈਂ ਤੋਂ ਦੂਰ ਸੋਹਣਿਆ, ਨਾਓ ਜੀ ਮੈਂ ਤੋਂ ਦੂਰ ਸੋਹਣਿਆ, ਡੋਂਟ ਲੀਵ ਮੀ ਓਨ ਮਾਈ ਓਨ ਬੇਬੀ, ਡੋਂਟ ਲੀਵ ਮੀ ਓਨ ਮਾਈ ਓਨ ਬੇਬੀ.
4: Our personal gana that we just dropped. To be honest, I don't even remember half my lyrics, but let's try it anyway.
1: You could do anything else. Because we
2: anything
1: listen.
2: Else you can
1: anything
2: do. Else. That's okay.
4: Let's find our way.
1: We're going to listen to the song anyway, right? So, go for it. Any rap. Jo bhi,
4: hold on.
1: Dil se nikal raha hai.
4: Yeah.
2: You can actually
4: find
2: check.
4: Our way.
2: Yeah.
4: Ek gana tha, we made about a year and a half ago. And I think it goes... let me just play it real quick, right?
2: बोलना पड़ेगा कि बहुत ही टैलेंटेड है सिबलिंग्स ये, सो इसलिए गाइस आपके लिए हम बैकयार्ड बीट्स लेके आते हैं, जहाँ पे वी ट्राई टू टेल यू कि हमारे पास ये जो लोकल आर्टिस्ट हमारे यहाँ पे होते हैं, अगर इनको सही वे से आप हलाशेरी देते हैं, इनको बैक अगर आप करते हैं, तो ये कहाँ कहाँ तक पहुँच सकते हैं.
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0: Hold you through the storm,
4: through the fire, through the storm, hold your hand through it all. Can I get a witness? No applause. Hear my words, feel my cause. This is my story. I got flaws in the glory. I got lost when it go wavy. I got tossed. Now we're gonna find my way back home. Yeah. Searching nirvana, praying for good karma. I fight for the honor, elevates me higher. I'm blessed by design, and it's all in good time. I'm one of a kind, you gotta believe that line.
1: Whoa, oh man, my God. That's so cool, bro.
2: Brilliant,
1: that's
2: brilliant.
1: Really cool.
4: Thank you, thank you.
1: That's awesome, guys. So, chalo, now is the time. We will listen to your aaj jo launch hua hai gana, personal.
2: Yeah, personal.
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6: Mainly clear, a low of 9 degrees for Auckland. Out of town to Constellation Drive on the northern, 36 minutes. Heavy patches from the CBD to after Esmond Road. It's slow from there to Silverdale. Still about an hour. It's heavy around Albany and slow there to Snow Planet. To Massey on the northwestern, 40 minutes for heavy west to Lincoln Road. And the southern to Monaco, about an hour. It's heavy essentially all the way out.
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1: Morning Fresh cuts through Greece.
2: Mainly clear, a low of 9 degrees for Auckland. On the northern to Constellation Drive, around 30 minutes at the moment. It's moderate to heavy all the way out. To Silverdale, 45. It's low Albany to Derry Flat. The northwestern to Massey, just under 35. It's heavy west to Lincoln Road. And the southern, 40 minutes to Monaco. It's heavy to Penrose and slow south from there to Drury. Heavy patches south from Monaco, 56 minutes.
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12: Good evening, I'm Bridget Hasty with the latest at 6. It's been confirmed the child who died in a Christchurch house fire last night was a 3-year-old girl. Four of her siblings, aged between 10 weeks and 5 years old, were admitted to hospital. Three have been discharged and are in the care of family. A 2-year-old girl remains stable with moderate injuries. Police say their 23-year-old mother is in a critical condition and is sadly not expected to survive her injuries. The fire is not being treated as suspicious and inquiries, including a scene exam, are continuing. A major crash near Rakaia south of Christchurch is forcing some drivers to face a 100-kilometre detour. Two people are dead and three others injured, one critical, after three vehicles collided near the Rakaia Bridge. Six people, including a New Zealander who were on board the cruise ship at the centre of the Hunter virus outbreak, have arrived in Australia. Their plane landed at an Air Force base near Perth, where the group then boarded a minibus to be transferred to their quarantine site. All are said to be in good health. There is a call to make healthy eating more accessible. An Auckland University study reveals junk food is strategically designed to hook people in. Lead author Joshua Clark says diet changes would be easier if people could afford it.
13: And that's where we need sort of support from government policy to rebalance our food system and our food market.
12: To Sport, Chiefs captain Luke Jacobson rates the Highlanders as a difficult side to beat. The clash in Hamilton is key for the southern side to make the playoffs. The Chiefs are second on the table.
14: They played some really good footy last weekend. They've had some unlucky games where the results haven't quite gone their way. So, look, it's going to be a good matchup. Looking forward to playing at home as well.
12: Kickoff is at 7:05. And Auckland FC are away to Adelaide in League 2 of the A-League Men's semi-final. Kickoff at 9:35.
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3: Mainly clear, a low of 9 for Auckland overnight. On the northern to Constellation Drive, 30 minutes. It's moderate to heavy on the harbour bridge to after Takapuna and slow around Sunny Nook. To Silverdale, 45. It's slow through Snow Planet. It's about 35 on the northwestern to Massey. Heavy point shift to Rosebank and slow west from there. And on the southern, 35 to Monaco. It's heavy patches out to Highbrook Drive.
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3: Mainly clear, a low of 9 degrees overnight for Auckland on the northern to Constellation Drive. Taking 20 minutes at the moment. We're slow off the Harbour Bridge to Wairua Road. That's looking good past Albany North to Silverdale, 32 minutes. On the northwestern to Massey, 20. We're heavy Rosebank to Tautu to westbound. And on the southern, 27 to Monaco, 37 to Drury. Northbound, we are heavy Mount Wellington to Remuera. And southbound, slow Newmarket after Ellerslie.
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11: Good evening. With the latest at 7, I'm Alexander Goldsmith. A scene exam is continuing at the site of a Christchurch house fire that killed a 3-year-old girl. Four of her siblings, aged between 10 weeks and 5 years old, were admitted to hospital after last night's blaze. Three have been discharged and a 2-year-old girl remains stable. Police say their 23-year-old mother is in a critical condition and is not expected to survive. More than 38,000 nurses, midwives and healthcare assistants are accepting an offer from Te Whatu Ora. The nurses' organisation has been bargaining a collective agreement for 20 months over pay, safe staffing ratios and more. David Seymour believes the lower turnout at the school strike for climate shows attendance is being taken more seriously. The Associate Education Minister says the fact fewer took part than in 2019 suggests schools have got the message on wagging.
12: We've been very clear since we've been in power what is a justified and unjustified absence.
11: Sparky sensors have sniffed out a large-scale commercial cannabis grow house in Auckland. Police say an electrician working in Otahu noticed unusual wiring coming from a warehouse, along with an unmistakable smell from ventilation pipes. About 360 cannabis plants were found inside. And in sport, rugby with shift 4 about to kick off in the Super Rugby Round 14 clash between the Chiefs and Highlanders in Hamilton. Chiefs coach Jono Gibbs is expecting a difficult encounter.
13: It's a derby game, so it always goes up a notch. We've got a lot of respect for what they will bring.
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0: the Grand Musty Night in conjunction with Freight and Cargo Brokers, Lowfinity in Wicked Chicken, Botany Downs on 23rd May at Manurewa Netball from 6 p.m. Show featuring comedy, dance, and giveaways with stars Satya Anand, Jay Bhaiyaji, Rowdy Naman Chadpar alongside Money, Monto, Aku, and Ketan. 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
1: Good morning, I'm Karen McCarthy with the latest at 8. A Christchurch fire station is imploring people to check their smoke alarms in the wake of a house fire tragedy. A three-year-old girl died in the Maireho blaze on Thursday night, and now police have revealed her 23-year-old mother has also died of her injuries. She was taken to hospital along with her four other children and one other adult after escaping the burning building. Sprayton Fire Station is offering to fix any broken smoke alarms free of charge. More than 30,000 frontline health workers have voted to accept a new Nurses Organisation collective agreement with Health NZ, boosting their pay after nearly 2 years of negotiations. Union delegate Dawn Barrett says it will help with, but does not match, the cost of living.
2: There is some increase in wages, not enough to keep up with what we're losing as far as buying power, but that will occur in the course of the agreement, which is a 20-month term, so ends in October of 27.
1: The US is claiming a ceasefire between Israel and Lebanon has been extended by 45 days. They'll return to talks at the start of next month. In sport, Auckland FC are into the Football A-League's men's grand final after a 3-0 win away to Adelaide United. And in rugby with Shift 4, the Chiefs have gone to the top of the table in Super Rugby after a 42-12 win over the Highlanders in Hamilton. And Dame Lydia Ko is up to fourth at the LPGA tournament in Ohio, cutting a 3-under second round, while at the PGA Golf Championship in Pennsylvania, Ryan Fox has dropped a couple of early shots to be 2-over. Daniel Hillier remains on par.
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1: Welcome back, everyone. A very good morning to all my lovely listeners. Swagat hai aapka. Main Krish aapka saath de raha hoon. Saturday breakfast show jari hai. Welcome, everyone. Good morning.
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15: Good morning, I'm Karen McCarthy with the latest at 10. The fight for better pay and conditions isn't over, according to the nurses' organisation. It struck a deal with Health NZ for collective agreement salary increases and some lump sum payments for its frontline healthcare workers. But union delegate Dawn Barrett says staffing levels remain a concern.
16: This occurrence of burnout, it's all getting very lost in the restructure and the changing face of how health is funded. So we need to make sure that's still front and centre.
15: A Whangarei man had his vehicle impounded after doing a brazen burnout right in front of police. Officers were monitoring a meet-up at the Okara shopping centre when a vehicle left the car park and started shredding rubber along the road. The 26-year-old arrested will appear in court later this month. The not-so-serious sport of stone skipping is getting serious today to raise funds for Melanoma New Zealand. The country's first ever competitive championship event has kicked off at Wanaka's Lake Hawea this morning. Each skimmer has an hour to find three stones smaller than 3 inches before seeing how far they can go across the water. In sport, the Chiefs have gone to the top of the table in Super Rugby after a 42-12 win over the Highlanders in Hamilton. Coach Jono Gibbs says it wasn't easy last night.
17: The score probably doesn't reflect how much they brought to that game and that contest.
15: Kiwi golfer Lydia Ko is currently tied third at the LPGA tournament in Ohio, while at the PGA Championship in Pennsylvania, Daniel Hillier has picked up a couple of shots through 9 holes to be tied 13th, but Ryan Fox has dropped down the order.
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9: 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To all my lovely listeners, swagat hai aapka. 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
4: Good afternoon, I'm Karen McCarthy with the latest at midday. Donations are flooding into a Give a Little page set up for the Christchurch family that lost a mother and her daughter to a deadly house fire. A 3-year-old girl died in the blaze in Marehou on Thursday night, and her 23-year-old mother, a mother of five, has now perished in hospital from her injuries. Another adult and four other children survived. Police are still determining how the fire started, but say it is not suspicious. A kayaker has died in Auckland while out on the water just off Hobsonville Marina. Police say the man appears to have suffered a medical event. Emergency services were called around 8:30 a.m. The man was helped onto a boat but died despite efforts to save him. Optimism is soaring in Christchurch after the success of recent events, including Electric Avenue and the opening of the new inner city stadium. Christchurch NZ's Anne Newman says visitors in town for February's music festival spent a record $14 million.
5: Electric Ave, supercars, super rugby really just invigorates the city, activates our accommodation sector. You're seeing hotels that are full, hospitality is benefiting.
4: In sport, ahead of this evening's A-League women's football final, Wellington Phoenix coach Bev Priestman wants her side to enjoy the experience but stick to the plan.
6: We have to go in and enjoy the moment, but not enjoy it too much. I think we have to stick to the process, stick to the things that have got us here.
4: The Knicks are in their first ever final, away to Melbourne City, kick-off at 6:25. And the Blues host the Hurricanes in Super Rugby at